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Just this old guitar and an empty bottle of booze. 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Well, he must have thought that it was quite a joke, and it got a lot of laughs from lots of folks. Seems I had to fight my whole life through. Some gal would giggle and I'd get red, and some guy'd laugh and I'd bust his head. I'll tell you, life ain't easy for a boy named Sue. 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

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Well, I knew that snake was my own sweet dad from a worn-out picture that my mother'd had. And I knew that scar on his cheek and his evil eye. He was big and bent and gray and old, and I looked at him and my blood ran cold. And I said, my name is Sue, how do you?

0: hair right across his teeth, and we crashed through the wall and into the street, kicking and a gouging in the mud and the blood and the beard. I tell you, I fought tougher men, but I really can't remember when. He kicked like a mule and he bit like a crocodile. I heard him laugh and then I heard him cuss, and he went for his gun to pull mine first. He stood there looking at me and I saw him smile. He said, "Son, this world is rough, and if a man's gonna make it, he's gotta be tough. And I know I wouldn't be there to help you along. So I give you that name and I said goodbye. I knew you'd have to get tough or die. And it's that name that helped to make you strong." Yeah. He said, "Now you just fought one hell of a fight, and I know you hate me and you got the right to kill me now, and I wouldn't blame you if you do. But you ought to thank me before I die for the gravel in your guts and the spit in your eye, cause I'm the that named you Sue." What could I do? I got all choked up and I threw down my gun, called him a paw and he called me a son, and I come away with a different point of view. And I think about him now and then, every time I try and every time I win. And if I ever have a son, I think I'm gonna name him Bill or George, anything but Sue. I still ain't that man. All right, thank you very much. Just before we ask...
1: All right, Mr. Johnny Cash there, live with a boy named Sue. Dang Me, Roger Miller, Ogie from Muskogee, Merle Haggard, Act Naturally, Buck Owens, Flowers on the Wall, Statler Brothers, Jackson, June Carter Cash with Johnny Cash, Chug-a-Lug, Roger Miller, Mama Tried, Merle Haggard, 6 Days on the Road, Dave Dudley, and Big Bad John. Start off the set by Jimmy Bean. Sorry. We've got more messages and then some more music. 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Very cool. I've always wanted to do some sort of martial art. I mean, now you can do it when you're older. Tai Chi for arthritis. Hey, gonna need it. I think it would be great for me to do it now, actually. All right. But to be a healthier you, go do it some Tai Chi at the Pennypack Community Center. All right. A bit more messages, and then we're going to get right back to the music. I'm Jess Mason. This is Country Gold Classics here on RDV.
2: 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It's lunchtime, but there's no way you would eat just dough for lunch, right? 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

I know this is the same road I took the day I left home, but it sure looks different now. Well, I guess I look different too, 'cause time changes everything. I wonder what they'll say.

0: All right. Skip a rope, Henson Cargo, 500 miles away from home. Bobby Bear, Ode to Billy Joe, Bobby Gentry, me and Bobby McGee, Roger Miller, Folsom Prison Blues, live at Folsom Prison, Johnny Cash, D-I-V-O-R-C-E, Divorce, Tammy Wynette, Overton Mountain, Claude King, I've Got and I've Been Everywhere, Hank Snow, start off the set. We've got more music after some messages. The message from our community bulletin board. The Southampton Library's Romance Book Club with a Side of Spice meets the third Wednesday of each month from 6:30 to 7:30 p.m. Books are available at the front desk, and copies may also be found in the Cloud Library, Hoopla, and Libby. Newcomers to the club are asked to register. 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Big romance reader here. I mean, I'm of any book, honestly, but I've been reading a lot of romance recently. If you like it with a side of spice, which I kind of like some of those books, go read on through the library's apps, which I do have a couple of them. Pretty cool to get like the digital book. It's nice. But anyway, you still, you know, library account, and it still is like 2 weeks you get to have the book and then it goes away. But still, really great. I have Cloud Library and Libby, so they're really awesome. If you like to read like I do, go do it with the Bucks County Library. Any of Bucks County Library, literally. Southampton is just on here. So go do it if you want to read more. All right. A few more messages here. We'll get right back to the music. I'm Jess Mason. This is Country Gold Classics here on RTV.
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I remember when I was a lad, times were hard and things were bad, but there's a silver lining behind every cloud. Just poor people, that's all we were, trying to make a living out of Blacklander. But we'd get together in a family circle singing loud. Daddy sang bass,

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As you know, I rode a freight train north to Detroit City. And after all these years, I find I've just been wasting my time. So I just think I'll take my foolish pride and put it on a southbound freight and ride. Go on back to the loved ones, the ones that I left waiting so far behind.

I was out on the West Coast trying to make a buck, and things didn't work out. I was down on my luck. Got tired of roaming and bumming around, so I started thumbing back east toward my hometown. Made a lot of miles the first 2 days, and I figured I'd be home in a week if my luck held out this way. But the third night I got stranded way out of town at a cold, lonely crossroads. Rain was pouring down. I was hungry and freezing, done caught a chill, when the lights of a big semi topped the hill. Lord, I sure was glad to hear them air brakes come on, and I climbed in that cab where I knew it'd be warm. At the wheel sat a big man. He weighed about 210. He stuck out his hand and said with a grin, "Big Joe's the name." I told him mine, and he said, "The name of my rig is Phantom 309. Well, I asked him why he called his rig such a name. He said, "Son, this old Mac can put them all to shame. There ain't a driver or a rig running any line that's seen nothing but taillights from Phantom 309. Well, we rode and talked the better part of the night when the lights of a truck stop came in sight. He said, "I'm sorry, son, this is as far as you go, 'cause I gotta make a turn just on up the road." Well, he tossed me a dime as he pulled her in low and said, "Have yourself a hot cup on old Big Joe." When Joe and his rig roared out in the night, in nothing flat he was clean out of sight. Well, I went inside and ordered me a cup, told the waiter Big Joe was setting me up. Oh, you could have heard a pin drop. It got deathly quiet, and the waiter's face turned kind of white. "Well, did I say something wrong?" I said with a halfway grin. He said, "No, this happens every now and then. Every driver in here knows Big Joe. But son, let me tell you what happened about 10 years ago. At the crossroads tonight where you flagged him down, there was a busload of kids coming from town. And they were right in the middle when Big Joe topped the hill. It could have been slaughter, but he turned his wheels. Well, Joe lost control, went into a skid, and gave his life to save that bunch of kids. And there at that crossroads was the end of the line for Big Joe and Phantom 309. But every now and then, some hiker will come by, and like you, Big Joe will give him a ride. Here, have another cup, and forget about the dime. Keep it as a souvenir from Big Joe and Phantom 309.

0: All right, Miss Loretta Lynn there ain't woman enough. Welcome by Leroy Van Dyke, Eveline, George Hamilton IV, Don't Come Home A-Drinkin', Loretta Lynn, Detroit City, Bobby Bear, Sea of Heartbreak, Don Gibson, Daddy Sang Bass, Johnny Cash. Startled Set, Stand By Your Man, Tammy Wynette. And we also heard Phantom 309, Red Sovine, and Mark on My Finger, Connie Hall. More music after some messages. 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Seniors age 62 and older are invited to visit with native butterflies and moths in the Churchville Nature Center's Open Air Butterfly House on Wednesday, August 19th from 10 to 11:30 a.m. Docent Alan Agri will talk about butterfly biology and species ID, along with the host nectar plants they depend on. You'll also learn about the butterfly collection he donated to CNC or Churchville Nature Center. If there's a threat of rain, the event will be moved to August 26th. 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Butterfly House is beautiful there if you've ever been to Churchville. But yeah, if you're 62 and older, apparently this event is only for you at the Open Air Butterfly House. Go do it at Churchville Nature Center. All right, a few more messages here, and then we're getting right back to the music. I'm Jess Mason. This is Country Gold Classics here on RDV.
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1: All right, that was Charlie Pride, Just Between You and Me. Wings of a Dove, Ferlin Husky, Fifth City, Loretta Lynn, Satin Sheets, Jeannie Pruitt, Swinging Doors, Merle Haggard, Love's Gonna Live Here, Buck Owens, I Don't Want to Play House, Tammy Wynette, Does My Ring Hurt Your Finger, Charlie Pride, and Blue Bayou, Linda Ronstadt. 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So message from a community bulletin board. Adults and teens are invited to the Bensalem Library's Fair Weather Outdoor Reading Club weekly meeting from 4 to 5 p.m. for a peaceful afternoon of reading and discussing all things bookish. 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Another book club. If you like outdoor fair weather stuff, the fair weather is coming to a close soon, so get out there for some fun book times for the end of the summer. All right. A few more messages here. We're going to get back to the music for the end of the night. But I'm Jess Mason. This is Country Gold Classics here on RDV. Every Friday from 7 to 10, Country Gold Classics. Love playing the classics for you. Hope you like listening to them. I guess just stay happy, stay healthy, stay kind to each other. Au revoir, good night, and goodbye.
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Good evening to you. This is Bill Howard's Music Box on the Radio Delaware Valley Network. We start the hour with Paul Muirhead and his orchestra and say, "Has Anybody Seen My Sweet Gypsy Rose?" Followed by the Gunner Cowman Chorus and "Look to the Rainbow" and the Holly Ridge Strings conducted by Stu Phillips and "Don't Be Cruel." I'm Bill Howard and I'll be here till 1 a.m. this morning, bringing you the sound of beautiful music on RDV FM.

0: the Terry Baxter Orchestra and Precious and Few. Before that, we heard the Cavallina Orchestra and Georgia on My Mind, Nick Engman Orchestra, Do That to Me One More Time, and Lex Diazvedo in his orchestra, and What Kind of Fool Am I? From the RDV Community Bulletin Board, the Friends of the Abington Library's Fall Book and Plant Sale takes place on Saturday, September 26th, from 10 a.m. until 3 p.m. Enjoy used books, native plants, bake sale items, raffle baskets, and a treasure table. 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

Living Strings, conducted by Johnny Douglas, and One Hand, One Heart. Before that, we heard Guido and Maurizio and Verdi, Billy Vaughn and Wheels, Manuel and the Music of the Mountains, Softly as in the Morning Sunrise, and Roger Williams, The Wind Beneath.

0: Frank Purcell and his orchestra, I Do, I Do, I Do, I Do. Before that, we heard Tony Hatch, I Only Want to Be With You, and Frank Chatfield and his orchestra and Songbird. 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

Caravelli and his orchestra and Chariots of Fire. Before that, we heard the Fantabulous Strings and What's New Pussycat, the Columbia Studio Orchestra, the Poor People of Paris, Ray Conniff and his orchestra and Summertime, and Percy Faith and his orchestra and Anyone Who Had a Heart. This is Bill Howard's Music Box on RDVFM. Let's return to more beautiful music.

0: the Morning Star Guitars, and Here, There, and Everywhere. Before that, we heard the Romantic Strings Orchestra, The Lady in Red, Werner Maurer and his orchestra, At Last, the Klebanoff Strings, When I Look in Your Eyes, and Ronnie Aldrich and his two pianos and orchestra, and Misty. 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

Arthur Greenslade and his orchestra, and Lucille Burkhamford and his orchestra, Dream Baby. Morningstar guitars here, there, and everywhere. The Romantic Strings Orchestra, The Lady in Red. Werner Mauer, At Last. Klebanoff Strings, When I Look in Your Eyes. And Ronnie Aldrich and Misty. 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

0: Enoch Leiden's Orchestra and My Coloring Book. Before that, we heard Andre Castellanos and I'm Easy, Cascading Strings, conducted by Johnny Gregory, She's Always a Woman to Me, and the Francis Moore Orchestra and I Have a Dream. 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

John Fox of Orchestra and Roses of Picardy. Before that, we heard of Fantastic Strings and My Cherie Amour, the Royal Philharmonic Orchestra, Take a Look at Me Now, and Hugo Winterhalter and his orchestra, and You'll Never Know. This is Bill Howard's Music Box on RDVFM. Let's return to more beautiful music.

0: Robert Farnon and his orchestra and the Tender Trap. Before that, we heard Richard Heyman and his orchestra and Santa Lucia, Mantovani for All We Know, and Lawrence Welk and his orchestra and Let Me Go Lover. From the RDV Community Bulletin Board, the Ambler Station Singers, located at 411 Susquehanna Road in Ambler, is an inclusive, friendly, and fun local choir. They welcome anyone who likes to sing, from teenagers to retired folks. There is no audition to join, and they rehearse every Monday night at 7:30 p.m. First rehearsal begins on August 31st at 7:30 p.m. For more information, email them at amblerstationsingers.com or visit their Facebook page. 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

Ray Jowen and his orchestra, You Ought to Be in Pictures. Before that, we heard a medley from Frank Duvall and his Rainbow Strings, On the Radio, Seems Like Old Times, and When the Moon Comes Over the Mountain. And Jackie Gleason and Love is Here to Stay. 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

0: the Johnny Howard Orchestra and Dream. Before that, we heard David Rose and his orchestra and Poinciana, the Limelight Strings, Hello Young Lovers, and Paul Weston and his orchestra and Why Shouldn't I? From the RDV Community Bulletin Board, the annual Doylestown United Methodist Church Peace Festival will be held on Saturday, August 29th, from 8 a.m. until 2 p.m. on the church campus at 320 East Swamp Road in Doylestown. There'll be a flea market, dealer tables, food, plants, and a wide variety of things to do. 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

Johnny Gregory and his orchestra with Maurice Vander at the piano, and What a Difference a Day Made. Before that, we heard the Riviera Orchestra and Anything Goes, Johnny Howard Orchestra and Dream, David Rosen's Orchestra Poinciana, and the Limelight Strings, Hello Young Lovers. Well, looking at the clock on the wall, it's time to pack up the music box for another week. Thanks for tuning in. We have 1 hour to big band programming, followed by the oldies and weekend programming. The weekday programming of the big bands and music from the 30s, 40s, and 50s returns at 5 a.m. on Monday morning. This is Bill Hauer. Good night and good morning.

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2: This portion of our programming day is underwritten by Protect Our Youth from Steroids, also known as POISE, a registered 501c3 nonprofit organization dedicated to exposing individuals and organizations that promote and glorify steroid use to our youth. POISE has assisted in getting legislation passed at the state and federal level, which has successfully helped push back those promoting steroid use. Protect Our Youth from Steroids is an official endorser of the Rodchenkov Anti-Doping Act that is now a federal law. And POISE founder Al Thompson has given presentations on the dangers and promotion of steroid use to over 12,000 high school student athletes and other groups around the country free of charge. To learn how you can help or to ask about having Al Thompson speak at your school or group, email protectouryouthfromsteroids@aol.com or visit their website, poise.org. 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

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And when I say dip-di-dip, di-dip, di-dip, you know I mean it from the bottom of my boogity, boogity, boogity shoe.

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Happy Saturday, everybody. Happy Solid Gold Saturday. Hello, my name is Jim Backay, and I'm here kicking off the live presentation of RDV's Solid Gold Weekend. And I'm so glad you could join us here. We're going to be going all weekend playing old sounds for you. And I started off the show today with an old sound. Actually, that was the first, I think probably one of the first productions that Phil Spector made when he moved out to the West Coast. And that was Put in Tame by the Alley Cats, featuring the lead voice of one Bobby Sheen, who Phil also used later as Bobby Sox in Bobby Sox and the Blue Jeans and a couple other things too. Anyway, Puddin' in Tane. And this is the kickoff of the preseason football. Now, there used to be a penalty they called. They call it now illegal motion, I think, but it used to have a little more descriptive term, and that's the title of this next song.

0: I saw a crazy chick running down the street. I said, ooh, pretty baby, why the great big beat? She said, oh, wow, what a square. Don't you dig the scene? Daddy Cool's playing his piano machine. Daddy who?
1: Daddy Cool.
0: Daddy who?
1: Daddy

Daddy Cool. You guys remember a big hit for the Rays called Silhouettes. That was the flip side, Daddy Cool by the Rays. Before that, big hit for Smokey Robinson and the Miracles, the Tracks of My Tears, and Mel and Tim opened that set with Backfield in Motion. Let's hear a little Esther Phillips now, a little Esther when she became Esther Phillips. Or recorded, or at least on the labels, and this is when she covered or remade, I don't know which you want to say, probably was a year or so later, the Beatles song.

Del Satins is who we just heard from, who came to prominence. They did a lot of backup on Dion after he left the Belmonts, and then, of course, they became the backup singers in the Brooklyn Bridge, backing up Johnny Maestro, and that was for the rest of Johnny's life. And even beyond, they kept a group together for a little while after that. All the originals, I believe, are gone now. Anyway, I want to send that one out to South Philadelphia. All right, and before that, Esther Phillips, of course, and I Love Him. Booker T and MG is playing in the background, and from the Radio Delaware Valley Community Bulletin Board. The annual Doylestown United Methodist Church Peach Festival will be held on Saturday, August 29th. From 8 a.m. to 2 p.m. on the church campus. 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

0: This portion of our programming day is underwritten by Protect Our Youth from Steroids, also known as POISE, a registered 501c3 nonprofit organization dedicated to exposing individuals and organizations that promote and glorify steroid use to our youth. POISE has assisted in getting legislation passed at the state and federal level, which has successfully helped push back those promoting steroid use. Protect Our Youth from Steroids is an official endorser of the Rodchenkov Anti-Doping Act that is now a federal law. And POISE founder Al Thompson has given presentations on the dangers and promotion of steroid use to over 12,000 high school student athletes and other groups around the country free of charge. To learn how you can help or to ask about having Al Thompson speak at your school or group, email protectouryouthfromsteroids@aol.com or visit their website, poise.org. RDVFM thanks POISE, Protect Our Youth from Steroids, for supporting community radio in the Delaware Valley.
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Those were the Cadillacs, one of the few Cadillacs recordings where Earl Carroll did not do the lead, but was Earl Wade on the lead, and Earl Carroll doing that sort of high voice response to it. Broken Heart, great song by the Cadillacs. Before that, the Hollywood Saxons and I'm Your Man. And we opened that set with Betty LaVetta with a song called Cry Me a River. That is not the same song that, of course, the old standard that I guess was originated, at least the first one I ever heard, by Julie London. But it's a nice song anyway, unreleased, by the way, by Betty LaVette. All right, here's a song that was a hit. Gene McDaniels from out in Nebraska, he had a string of a couple of hits. Of course, started with 100 Pounds of Clay and a couple of others, and this is one of them, Gene McDaniels.

Ruth Brown, one of her big hits, Lucky Lips. And before that, you know, I'm sorry, I apologize. I reached for the Pat Boone record of Tutti Frutti, and somehow I accidentally pulled out the Little Richard record. So we had to suffer through Little Richard singing Tutti Frutti. I know you were waiting for Pat. And Gene McDaniels opened that set, The Point of No Return. All right, here's another big hit, real big hit, for the Teen Queens.

Yeah, I guess that's the song that established. Chuck Willis had just a great career and several things he was known for, and one of the things he was called was the King of the Stroll. And I think that was that, and he also had C.C. Rider. I think those were what established him as the King of the Stroll. Betty and Dupree, the great Chuck Willis. And before that, we had the Teen Queens. Big hit, Teen Queens from out West Coast. Only a duo. At the time, I thought it was a bigger group, but it was only a duo. And that was Eddie, My Love. All right, let us check the Radio Delaware Valley Community Bulletin Board. 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
1: 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Boom!

That was a pretty big hit, kind of forgotten these days. Billy Storm, a big production on that one, too. Billy Storm was the lead singer of the Valiants and a couple of other groups out in California. But that was a pretty big solo record for him. I've Come of Age. Before that, the Tams. Hey, Girl, Don't Bother Me. I got one more here in this early hour, and then I'm going to come back with Sound of the City after 9 o'clock. So I'll see you on the other side of 9 o'clock, and we're going to go out of this hour with the group that backed up Ike and Tina Turner. But they also had one pretty big hit on their own, the Ikettes. This is I'm Blue, and I'll see you on the other side of 9 o'clock.

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We're already rocking this morning, so I don't know what he's talking about. Yes, I do. That's Vol Dickens. We're going to rock this morning. Yes, my name is Jim Backhay. Welcome to Sound in the City. We're going up until noon, rocking this morning, continuing our August features and a whole lot of other good stuff. So, ladies and gentlemen, let's rock this morning.

We just heard from Esquirita, and that interesting cat, man. Esquirita is sort of a feminine spelling of a name, but his real name was S.Q. Reader, and he was the guy whose act, he was apparently a big club act in the mid-50s, and he inspired Little Richard's kind of, the persona he kind of took when he became big. But Esquirita did not record until after Little Richard was populous, and so... It was an interesting thing. He never quite got the benefits and actually had a, after some success in clubs, had a fairly unsuccessful career and not a happy career. But Esquirita, and that was Katie May. Before that, the Four Sounds, Did You Stole My Heart, we opened the show with the Vocal Tones and I'll Never Let You Go. Here's one of our featured artists for the month of August, Charlie Gonzalez, back on the... back when he was in Philadelphia on the Gotham record label. And this is Every Dog Has His Day.

Well, now, broadcast on the water, we'll come back. So you better stay on that straight and narrow track. Every dog has his day, and a good dog show has two.

0: Mr. B. Charles playing in the background, and we just heard Nolan Struck. Not Nolan Strong, Nolan Struck was that gentleman's name. I'm Falling in Love with You. And before that, what did we have before that? we had Charlie Gonzalez. That's right, Charlie Gonzalez. And he did, what did he do? Charlie Gonzalez did Every Dog Has His Day. All right. I'm caught up now. Let's check the Radio Delaware Valley Community Bulletin Board. Get me out of some trouble here. The Medford, New Jersey Historical Society's annual flea market will be held Saturday, September 12th, 8 a.m. to 2 p.m. at Kirby's Mill. That's 275 Church Road in Medford, New Jersey. 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That's an email address, though. So that's for contact, obviously. Ooh. All right. And, I don't know what that is. That little interference happened? I'm not sure about that. Anyway, let us hear an announcement, and then we shall return with the Chantels, another one of our featured artists for the month of August, and they'll be coming up right after this as we salute Arlene Smith, actually, of course, the great lead singer of that early group of Chantels.
1: Are people around me safe when I vape? Science does not support that belief. Exhaled vape emissions linger in the air, affecting indoor air quality and bystanders in the same space through secondhand exposure. Vaping emissions can also accumulate on clothes, hair, dust, and furniture, leading to exposure risks to bystanders of all ages. And vaping around a pregnant person can lead to serious health impacts on fetal and childhood development. Enough with the puff. 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

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Dozens of vendors feature fruits and vegetables, cheese, prepared foods, coffee, and other beverages. 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

A couple of California records there for our last two. We just heard the Titans with No Time. And before the bottom of the hour, we had The Voices, which is basically an offshoot of the Hollywood Flames. That was back in the Cash record label. And My Love Grows Stronger. We had the Marigolds from down Tennessee way. Johnny Bragg and Company with Rolling Stone. And we opened that set with Arlene Smith and the Chantels. We're paying a tribute to the late Arlene Smith this month. And that was Congratulations. All right, time for the gospel record of the hour. And I've got the Kansas City Soul Revivers. And this is In the Garden.

We opened that set with the gospel record of the hour, the Kansas City Soul Revivers in the Garden. Then we heard the Swallows, the Herman Denbury and the Swallows with Beside You. And just now, the Ketones, What Is the Secret of Your Success? All right, let's get to our third featured artist for the month of August, the Chi-Lites. And this is a song called Yes, I'm Ready. It's not the same song that Barbara Mason did. And in fact, there is a subtitle to it. Yes, I'm Ready If I Don't Get to Go. All right. Anyway, the Chi-Lites.

We just listened to Runaway Baby. Nice record there, man. That was Inez Washington with the Buddy Tate Orchestra. And before that, another great record, man. Yes, I'm Ready If I Don't Get to Go to Chi-Lights. One of our featured artists for the month of August. The Trivos pardon me. Let me start that over again because I misread the thing. The Trivos Horticultural Society. There you go. The Trivos Horticultural Society's Patriotic Flower Show, Red, White, and Bloom, will take place on Friday, August 21st. Boy, that's this coming Friday. 4 to 8 p.m. and Saturday, August 22nd. 10 a.m. to 4:30 p.m. That's at the St. Ephraim Catholic Church, located at 5400 Humeville Road in Bensalem. Admission is free. 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And we're coming right back with a request for a group called The Metros.

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Welcome to the 10 o'clock hour here, Sound of the City. My name is Jim Backay, playing this music, loving it, hoping you're loving hearing it. All right, we opened this hour with the Federals, a.k.a. the Wheels, and You Gotta Love Me, Baby. Before that, the Paramounts, before the top of the hour, and the Paramounts did... What did Paramounts do? I got to double check. Oh, yeah, the Paramounts did In a Dream, and then we had... The Metros, and that was by request, those Metros, and they did a song called Sweetest One. All right, I got an announcement to make. Rick Michael asked me to make this announcement that on August 29th, okay, that's, 2 weeks from today, at his 7 o'clock show, he's going to be conducting an interview with three members of the Cliquettes. So you might want to tune in and check that out. Again, that's 7 p.m. Saturday, August 29th, Rick Michaels show. All right? And let's get back to the music here. All right, this is by request, Muddy Waters. Yes, indeed. Like to hear requests for Muddy Waters, get some blues on the show. And this is called The Same Thing.

One of about 1,000 songs called Dream Girl, huh? It was Robert and Johnny, of course, best known for We Belong Together and Dream Girl. And let's see, before Robert and Johnny, we had a record. Man, I haven't played this song in a long time. I really like the Martinique song, Tonight Is Just Another Night. And we opened that set by request, Little Muddy Waters, and The Same Thing. All right, now a request for this next one, too. This is one of our featured artists for the month, Charlie Gonzalez, but this is in his Bobby Prince manifestation. And this is called Please Give Me Your Love, going out by request.

Wendy Renee is who we just heard from on the Stax record label and Give You What I Got. Before that, the Clovers, one of their many, many classics that was Tingling. A lot of people recorded that song, too. And Bobby Prince opened that set by request. Please Give Me Your Love. Bobby Prince, a.k.a. Charlie Gonzalez, one of our featured artists for the month of August. Pennypacker Mills' 15th Annual Craft Marketplace takes place on Saturday, September 19th, 9:30 a.m. to 3 p.m. Buy one-of-a-kind crafts, food, gifts, and more at this award-winning craft fair. 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And we're going to come back with the Philadelphia set of the week, starting off with one of the most unfortunately named groups I've ever heard of, The Thieves. Yeah. I think we'll start off 3-0 from Philadelphia after we hear a couple of messages.

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Three in a row from Philadelphia just now, and we ended with the Dream Lovers early in their career, and for the first time. Before the bottom of the hour, we had Kenny Gamble when he was trying to make it as a singer, and that was Don't Stop Loving Me. And we opened it up with The Thieves, and I'm Not the One. The Thieves were the same group that were, or most of the same group anyway, that were the Daytons. I haven't played that Daytons record in a long time. I have to get that on one of these weeks. One of my favorites, man. And The Thieves did I'm Not the One on the Broadway record label. Okay, let us go to the gospel record of the hour right now. And I've got the Washington Singers, and this is Meet Me in the City.

told me that you would leave me here in fear.

song, and I'm listening to that, and I'm saying, that sounds familiar. And that's the same song that was one of a string of early R&B hits for the great Johnny Ace. And the same song, yeah, my song, Herb Kenny and the Rockets and the Washington Singers with the gospel record of the hour, Meet Me in the City. All right, let's hear the Chi-Lites now. Another one of our featured artists, for God's sake, give more power to the people.

0: Hate Myself. That was the name of that tune. And that was a group called the Fiestas. And, you know, it sounded like it could have been a little bit, vocally, it sounded a little bit like the old Fiestas group. But this is a number of years later. And Fiestas group that did So Fine and some other things, they were from New Jersey. This record was recorded in Georgia. So I suspect it's not the same group, but they did have a little bit of those same vocal qualities. Anyway. Those were the Fiestas. Before that, we went way back for the Boswell Sisters. It don't mean a thing if it ain't got that swing. And the Chi-Lites. Sounded like they were making that turn kind of the same time the Temptations were making that turn to that kind of sound, too. For God's sake, give more power to the people. All right, let's go to the Radio Delaware Valley Community Bulletin Board. Experience the magic of twilight on a sunset nature walk at the Peace Valley Nature Center. And that'll be this coming Wednesday, August 19th, 7 p.m. Join a knowledgeable guide for a peaceful stroll through the scenic trails as the sky fills with vibrant sunset colors. 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There's no charge to attend. The Peace Valley Nature Center is located at 170 North Chapman Road in Doylestown. 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And we'll be right back with a request, man, and one of my old favorites, too. So stay tuned for that.
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You know, it's so hard to be in love with someone. It's so hard to be in love with someone that don't love you. And it carries a heavy burden on your heart to know that the someone they love is your very best friend. I tell you, when somebody else is rocking your cradle better than you can rock your cradle yourself, there's only one thing left in this world for you to do. Pack your clothes, turn around, walk slowly out the door, look over your left shoulder, hang your head and say,

town to the pawn shop and get yourself a pistol. And then you make it back up on the scene where your loved one and your best friend are now together. You go right in and bust down the door and shoot him. You can't shoot her because you know if you shoot her, all of your love in your long lifetime will be gone forever. And just as you make it up in your mind to forgive her, here come another one of your best friends through the door. This really makes you blow your top. And you go right ahead and though it hurts you to your heart and shoot her. And realizing what you've done, you say, "Baby, please forgive me. I'm sorry." And with her last dying breath, she looks up at you and says,

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They're open Monday through Saturday from 5 a.m. to 8 p.m. and Sunday from 6 a.m. to 7 p.m. They feature dozens of varieties of donuts, including filled, rings, and crullers, along with their Yumsters donut holes. They also carry coffee rolls, monster donuts, and their Big Kahuna, a donut that can feed 10 people. Bagels and breakfast sandwiches are also available. 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

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And my name is Jim Backay, and I got a little more music to play for today, so stick with me if you can, and then I want you to stick around for Noontime Memories after that happens, all right, because Ray Moore's going to rock you then. We just, the last three records went out sort of as a package request. Just now we had the Jamaican Record of the Week, and it was by Bunny and Skitter, okay? And it's called Rock With Me Baby. And then we had parts one and two of Bobby Marchand's take on There's Something On Your Mind. Man, when that record was out, I loved it. I bought it. Played the heck out of it, too. And anyway, Bobby Marchand, song originally done by J.B. McNeely with, I forget who was on the vocals on that, but that's been recorded by a number of people. All right, time for the remastered acapella record of the week, and I've got a classic by the Velours, and man, one thing doing acapella, man, this bass from the Velours is nuts, man. It's great. Absolutely. This is the classic Can I Come Over Tonight?

called the Mark IV right there, and My Everything You Are. And before that, The Carousel, Something Unreleased. That's the same group that did If You Want To, and that was called Bad News. And how about the Velours, huh? Can I come over tonight? Charles Moffett, man, he just ran that bass all over the place on that song. What a great record. All right, time for the gospel record of the hour. I've got the Pilgrim Jubilee Singers, and this is called Like This.

my favorites playing in the background, Cal Jader and Soul Source, also known as Wachiwara. And we just heard In the Rain. The song has been recorded by a number of people. The song goes way back. And that was Little Miss Cornshucks. Pilgrim Jubilee Singers before that with a gospel record of the hour like this. All right, the Friends of the Abington Library's Fall Book and Plant Sale takes place on Saturday, September 26th, 10 a.m. to 3 p.m. Enjoy used books, native plants, bake sale items, raffle baskets, and a treasure table. 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And we'll be right back with the Chi-Lites.

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All right, we just heard Arlene Smith and the Chantels and My Memories of You. Of course, a song everybody knows by the Harp Tones. And before the bottom of the hour, we had the, or I don't know if it was before or after the bottom of the hour now that I think about it. But anyway, the song before the Chantels was the Dubs doing a song called Just You. And the Chi-Lites opened that set with You Got Me Walking. I'm going to come right back with Arlene Smith now, and we are celebrating her music. And this is something she recorded under her own name. And this is called He Knows I Love Him Too Much, the late Arlene Smith.

All right, that was Bobby Prince, a.k.a. Charlie Gonzalez, and I'm Such a Fool Over You. And I've got another Charlie Gonzalez record that I'm going to play right now, and this is called Such a Darn Fool For You. It's amazing. Two different songs, same, two different names, same guy.

0: The Ermines featuring the lead voice of Cornell Gunther right there, and You Broke My Heart. Charlie Gonzalez before that, and Such a Darn Fool Over You. And did you think I forgot about the Moon Glows record of the week? I didn't. It is.
1: Oh,

We just heard from Bonnie and the Little Boys Blue. And that was You Better Run. Before that, the Moon Glows Record of the Week, Doubtful. All right. A lot of phone calls coming in. I thank you so much, everybody, for all your calls. And sometimes I got to rush off the phone. I feel a little bad about that. But, you know, the show comes first and, you know, doing the stuff that we got to do here. So thank you so much, though, for your calls. I really appreciate it. Adults and teens are invited to the Ben Salem Library's Fairweather Outdoor Reading Club meeting weekly from 4 to 5 p.m. for a peaceful afternoon of reading and discussing all things bookish. Gather in the side yard and sound garden and bring a blanket or chair. Please bring water and sun protection. Upcoming dates include August 31st. That's Monday. That'll be, what, a week? Well, it's 2 weeks from, yeah, 2 weeks from this coming Monday. And, oh, but it's also going to be this coming Monday, August 17th. It just was a little out of order here. Okay, so August 17th, Monday, August 17th, Monday, August 31st, Thursday, August 27th. The library is located at 3700 Humeville Road in Ben Salem. For more information, please visit buckslib.org or call 215-638-2030. And we got a couple more pieces of information, and then we're going to wrap the show up and make way for, not Doo-Bop Dave, Noontime Memories. I'm doing your rap, Ray. Make way for Noontime Memories at Ray Moore. All right.

0: Under the Constitution, America is a republic. The First Amendment secures our ability to change our political laws by protecting our rights to religion, assembly, press, petition, and speech. We're the only country born from the idea that people must be free to pursue their happiness, uninhibited by the government. This has kept us as one nation under God through 2.5 centuries of peaceful transition of power. The United States are at the top of the world today, but the graveyard of history is full of the remains of once mighty empires. Will our republic degenerate into an oligarchy as Rome did 2,000 years ago? Or is the best yet to come for the land of the free? Jefferson warned how easy it is for liberty to yield and government to gain ground. This process is not unstoppable. The future of America depends on our support for the principles of the Constitution. It's an American thing.
1: Liberty. It's an American thing. From AmericanThing.org.
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That was Sonny Till and the Orioles. And a little late in their career, and some of this and some of that. Gerald Gregory was in that group, that Orioles group anyway. And that's going to do it for me. Ray Moore is getting ready to rock you with Noontime Memories. You be nice to him like you've been to me. Thank you so much for your phone calls and your ears. And I will be back next week. And hope you are back next week with me. And have a good one, everybody. Take care. Bye-bye.

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My name is Ray Moore, and I will be hanging out with you until 2 p.m. today on a beautiful sunny day here in the Delaware Valley. I'd like to welcome all of our internet listeners at WRDV.org. And as always, a great Sound of the City show brought to you by Jim Back K. All right, let me tell you what we just heard. The Isley Brothers closing out that first set with Without a Song. The Velours took us back to 1956 with My Love Come Back. And a nice ballad by V. Jennings and group from 1957 on the Royal Roost record label. That was Don't Let It Die. And Dion, 87-year-old Dion, along with the Del Satins, with Gonna Make It Alone. Okay, today is part two of my feature of the Skyliners from Pittsburgh, PA. I'm going to kick things off with an up-tempo song from 1959.

0: The Sweethearts taking us back to 1963 with In Between Kisses. Cornell Gunther and the Flares sang In Self-Defense, and I kicked that set off with my featured group today, the Skyliners, and that was One Night, One Night. 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

Classic by my featured group today, the Skyliners, and This I Swear, 1959. And I kicked off the bottom of the hour with the Diablos, and That's What You're Doing to Me. Before the break, I closed things out with Earlene and Her Girlfriends. That was from 1963 on the Old Town record label. That was Because of You. Then a nice version of Is There a Love for Me, the a cappella sound of the Delmonico's. And I kicked that set off with the Five Trojans from 1958 and Alone in This World. Okay, it's about that time for some good old rock and roll music, rockabilly style, and this is some early Buddy Holly.

All right, Chuck Renato closing out that first set of rockabilly music with My Baby's Gone, 1959 on the Count record label. Vern Pullins gave us It's My Life, 1957 on Spade. And Buddy Holly and the Crickets, 1956 with Ting-a-Ling. And that wasn't released. That was on an album, but the album didn't come out till 1958. Okay, let's continue on now with my second set. This is not a rockabilly song, but it certainly was a good old rock and roll record.

0: All right, closing out the rockabilly music this week with David Gates with Swingin' Baby Doll, 1959 East West. Now, if you're familiar with the name of David Gates, he was in, did a lot of rockabilly music, became a producer and a writer, and became the lead singer of the group called Bread. And I kicked that set off with Elvis Presley with My Baby Left Me, 1956, on the RCA Victor record label, song written by Arthur Crudup, the man who also wrote That's All Right. Okay, from the RDV Community Bulletin Board, the Huntington Valley Library, located at 625 Red Lion Road in Huntington Valley, is having a used book and pop-up jewelry sale on Saturday, August the 29th, from 10 a.m. to 2 p.m. in the library's lower level. 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And I shall return right after these brief messages.
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6: Into each life, a little rain must fall. 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And every tear that's shed is not a tear of joy. 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I can imagine when you're all alone in the wee, wee hour of the night, you just might decide to write, knowing all the time that you just can't find the right words to say. You can say, darling, for your precious love,

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Now listen. 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

Welcome back to the second hour of Noontime Memories, folks. My name is Ray Moore. I hope everybody's enjoying this music on this beautiful day here in the Delaware Valley. Closing out that four-song set with the Savoys from 1955, When Darling Stay With Me. The Shondells sang Special Delivery. The Four Speeds took us back to 1954 with Girls Back Home. And I kicked off the top of the hour with Little Leopold, better known as Angel Rizzoff, with a great version of May I. Before the break, the Spinners gave us I've Been Hurt, and I kicked that set off with a great version of For Your Precious Love. That was Oscar Tony Jr. Okay, let's continue on now. My featured group today, the Skyliners. This is also from 1955, another great ballad by them.

0: All right, closing out that set with Betty Renee and group and Darling Bless You. The Senoras gave us May I Have This Dance, 1962. And I kicked that set off with my featured group today, the Skyliners, and just a classic, great version of Stardust. From the RDV Community Bulletin Board, Craven Hall Historical Society of Warminster will be hosting an open house on Sunday, September the 13th, from 12 noon to 3 p.m., join them for their open house historical tours, the Craven Van Zandt Burial Grounds exhibit, and the John Fitch Steamboat Museum. 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And I'll be right back after these messages with my mixed bag of memories.
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You're listening to Noontime Memories, only on RDV-FM. Ray Moore hanging out with you on a Saturday afternoon. Doo-Wop Dave is in the building, and he'll be with you in about 20 more minutes, so please stick around for Dave. All right, closing out that set with Carol and the Memories from 1966, and that was Crying My Eyes Out. The Unique Teens took us back to 1958 on the Hanover record label with Jeannie, and I kicked off the bottom of the hour with the Aquanites and Christy. Before the break, I had my mixed bag of memories, and Andy Williams kicked that off with I Like Your Kind of Love. He took that to number 8 in May of 1957. The female part on that was Peggy Powers. Irma Thomas gave us Wish Someone Would Care. She took that to number 17 in March of 1964. And Sly and the Family Stone closed that out with Stand. He took that to number 22 in April of 1969. Okay, let's continue on now in my featured group today, the Skyliners. This one goes back to 1960. This is another great ballad by them.

0: All right, closing out that set. The Skyliners started off with How Much, a great song by them from 1960 on Calico. Then I had to play the song by Janet Dean. It was Janet Dean Vogel, but then that record label said Janet Dean, Another Night Alone. She was with the Skyliners at an early age of 16. Actually, when they started, they were the Crescents, and that was in 1958 when she was with the Skyliners. But she quit in 1961 because she didn't want to tour anymore. So in 1963, she started a solo career. Well, I guess she didn't plan on really touring much as a solo. She had a bad marriage, an unhappy home life, and had bouts of depression. And on February 21st, 1980, she sadly committed suicide by carbon monoxide poisoning. And then she left three young children behind. She was only 37 years old. Such a shame for a good talent. I never heard that song on the radio before I came to RDV, but it certainly was a great song. And my buddy Doo-Wop Dave says the same thing. That was just a great, great record. And I closed that set with the Four Haven Nights and In My Lonely Room. Okay, from the RDV Community Bulletin Board, the Union Library of Hatboro offers you two opportunities each week to come stitch and chat, and that's on Thursday mornings from 10:30 to 11:30 a.m. or Monday evenings from 6:30 to 7:30. The Union Library of Hatboro is located at 243 South York Road in Hatboro. 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And I shall return right after these brief messages to close out my show and make way for Doo-Wop Dave.
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And that's it for another Noontime Memory Show, folks. Closing things out with the Bobby Pins from 1963 with Why Did You Go? And the Robins sang A Quarter to 12. I want to thank everybody for tuning in today. Thank you so much for all the very nice phone calls. And I will be back next week at the same time. I hope everybody will be here to join me. But right now, don't go anywhere. Doo-Wop Dave is coming up next.

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Good afternoon, ladies and gentlemen. Yeah, you got Duarte of your rocking rig, taking it uptown, downtown, all around with the greatest group harmonist sounds. Yeah, right here in this town. RDV Radio in the Delaware Valley. And once again, how about my man Ray Moore? Always does a fantastic job. That is absolutely for sure. So without further ado, let's carry on through. We're going to take you back to a better time, better place. We're going to take you back to doo-wop heaven, yes. When the year was 1957 and the Metronomes were singing on the Cadence record label. And you know, baby, I'm going to get myself a girl somehow. Look out now.

0: All right, yeah. There's going to be an angel. The Creators right there from 1959, sounding so fine. And before that, for South Philadelphia, we played Little Maxine Simmons with In You, Baby, In You. Yeah, it's In You. And we heard the first secular song that Sam Cooke recorded. He recorded it as Dale Cooke. For whatever reason, and you know, back then, you know, it was a different time. So he wanted to, you know, expand to both the black kids and the white kids. And according to Evan, he called himself Dale Cooke for that reason. But everybody knows him as Sam Cooke, and a great, great song. It's called Lovable. We heard on the Holiday record label the Bop Chords with Castle in the Sky. Cleve Duncan and the Radiance did To Keep Your Love, and we started our six-song set with the Metronomes, and I'm going to get me a girl somehow. All right, I just got a nice call from my good pal Rick Michaels, and he's going to be celebrating his anniversary at the station, his 11th year anniversary, on the 29th of this month. And he's going to have Barbara Jean English and two other members from the original Cliquettes. So he wanted me to mention that. And, hey, you know, Rick Michaels, he knows his music, let me tell you. And he's going to have three Cliquettes members on the air with him. So, I mean, you can't miss that one. That's a must listen to. And I'll see if I have any Cliquettes with me today. If not, I'll get some next week. But be sure to be listening to my pal Rick. He's on 7 to 10 every Sunday night. And what's that?
1: Saturday night.
0: I'm sorry. I'm getting all my days mixed up. Because I'm here both days now with Evan, you know, doing his show. I don't know what day is what anymore. Yeah, that's right. Yeah, he's on after my pal Bob Davis. So be sure to be checking out my pal Rick Michaels. All right, let's see what we got queued up for you here right now, and we got a lot of great records here, and I think you're going to like this one. These are some locals on the vocals. Well, they're kind of local. They're from Wilmington, Delaware. Teddy and the Continentals, Everybody Pony. Oh.

0: Grand Park is hosting a Lunch and Learn, the Revolutionary War in Bucks and Montgomery Counties, on Wednesday, October the 7th, from 10 a.m. to 2 p.m. Join historian Michael Jessberger for a waffle breakfast presentation on the Revolution as it happened here in our own backyards, and a hot catered lunch followed by a tour of the Keith House, if you wish. Tickets are $42 per person, or early registration is $36 per person through September the 16th. 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And that is another note from the RDV Community Bulletin Board.
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2: That's fun. Now, this next song, I did it on the Ted Mack Amateur Hour, 1957, with a group called the Teen Tones. And we sang it fast. I want a Bundy kind of love. We were defeated by a one-armed pianist. We used to sing it in the boys' room at Dewey Clinton High School because we sounded great there, echo. And it sounded like a recording studio. And unfortunately, not too many record executives came to the men's room at in your high school to hear you, and any place else we sang, we sounded like we were singing in a men's room, but there we sounded like a recording studio. It's a beautiful song, though. It's a standard to it. It's called Sunday Kind of Love. You ready?
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Yeah, you don't hear that one too often. That's Crip Johnson and the Dell Vikings. That's their version of You Cheated. And before that, we heard the Manhattan Transfer from 1984 doing their version of Morse Code of Love. We heard Johnny Maestro and the Cress with Sincerely, and we started our four-song set. Robert Klein and Group from live from Saturday Night Live. That was he did that on stage back in the day when John Belushi was still on the show, if you remember. And good man, Robert Klein. Good man. No question about it. All right, let's see what we got queued up for you here right now. Here's Mr. Chuck Higgins doing that Pachuco hop right here on the Doo-Wop Dave Show. Okay.

Yeah, sounding so great from the 1958. Dave and the Delrays, The Girl in My Heart from 1957. We heard some doo-wop heaven from the Velvet Keys with My Baby's Gone. From 1959, sounded so fine with Mary and the Tides. We heard No One Else. And we started our four-song set. Since my pal Ray Moore featured the Skyliners, I thought I'd play Kenny Vance and the Planetones version of Lonely Way on this beautiful Saturday for you. All right, let's see what we got queued up for you here right now. Here comes Maury Williams and the Kids. And Are You My Girlfriend?

0: The Honor and Courage Foundation will be holding their No One Left Behind walk at the Hatboro Miller Meadow on Saturday, September 12th from 11 a.m. to 2:30 p.m. Come out and show your support and be part of a community united event dedicated to honoring our nation's veterans and first responders and ensuring that no hero fights their battles alone. 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That is another note from the RDV Community Bulletin Board.
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Yeah, that's one of my top 40 right there. That's on the Date record label, 1958, The Temples and Whispering Campaign. Before the top of the hour, we heard Little Isidore and the Inquisitors with Doot Doot See Wah. The Shades did Dear Lori, and last week on Evan's show, he played Lucille by The Drifters, so I thought I'd play the other side. Such a Night, The Drifters, 1954. Great song, no question about it, on the Atlantic record label. All right, let's see what you got queued up for you here right now. The year was 1965, and that ain't no jive, baby. Let me tell you, this is a great, great song right here, and I think you're going to like what you hear. These are the Magnets, and the name of the song is Surprise, right here on the Doo-Wop Dave Show.

0: Evan says that's the first record that the Cookies ever released. That's a hippy dippy daddy right there. And yeah, I'm a hippy dippy daddy, that's for sure. And before that, we heard the Lanes on the G record label with Open Up Your Heart. The Bunny Paul from 1957 did Biddly Bump Bump Bump. The Cufflinks did It's Too Late Now. We heard on the Cameo record label, Little Cheryl and Group with Can't We Just Be Friends. And we started our six-song set with the Videos out of Philadelphia, Pennsylvania with Shooby Doo Cha-Cha-Cha. 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

0: rocks and she rolls, she brings the whole house down.
1: Now, I had to check with Evan before I played that one, because tomorrow he's going to be doing letter M for, you know, he's doing the girl names. And just wanted to check with him because I brought that in with me today. So he said it was okay for me to play that one today because it wasn't on his list of songs. He's going to have played quite a lot of M songs, girl names, but with the letter M in it. But he told me he's not bringing that one tomorrow, so I thought I'd play it today. That's the Five Jades, 1958, with Rock and Roll Molly. We heard the Delroys with Love Me Tenderly. The Chariots did Problem Girl. We heard the Seminoles back there with You Can Lump It. Evan tells me that's worth a pretty penny, that particular record. We heard V. Jennings and group with Don't Let It Die, and we started our six-song set with the Earthquakes out of the Vaults of Fortune Records, and this is really real. All right, let's see what we got queued up for you here right now. Here come the Del Sharps, one you don't hear too often. This is called If My Teardrops Could Talk.

0: we went really far back in my box there for those last three. I had to, like, dust the, you know, the vinyl off. I haven't played them in about 30 years, so I thought, why not play them now, huh? That's Be Good to Me, the Matadors right there. And we heard the Dodgers, don't shake the tree if you don't want the fruit. You know how that works. And we're going to go there. We keep it G-rated. And we heard the Del Sharps with If My Teardrops Could Talk, a really rare one for sure. 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

0: tonight.
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0: 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I'd like to start. I'd like to start. I'd like to start. 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

0: Well, we heard the Love Tones with Take It Easy, Baby. And right there, you heard the Viscounts with Sacky Lacky Wacky. And talking about wacky, no, I'm just kidding, Bob. You know
1: no,
0: what
1: I'm not. 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
0: 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And hey, the 2 hours just flew right by, let me tell you. It always does for some reason. I guess when you're having fun, you know how it is. 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What else can you ask for? You know what I'm saying? You're going to have some sacky, some wacky, and you might want to sit backy. But anyway, until we meet again next week, it's not goodbye. It's not good night. It's just see you later. Take care, y'all. Remember, Doo-Wop Dave does love you.

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Yeah, good evening, everyone, and welcome back to the Reminisce With Me show. How about that doo-wop Dave and Evan and Jim McKay and Ray Norton? They were all here today. Thank you, guys. Great job. My name is Bob Davis, and I'll be your host for the next 3 hours, where we're going to listen to some doo-wop, rock and roll, rhythm and blues, and, of course, some Motown. I can't thank you all enough for tuning in, and let you and I make some more memories this week. And that being said, like I normally say every week, if you feel like singing, sing, because we don't care what you sound like. And if you feel like dancing, get up and dance, because we don't care what you look like. We just want to have some fun all together, and let's do this.

0: Oh, yeah, my word. That was two in a row with the Marvin Gaye from Motown doing Take This Heart of Mine back in 1966. And before that, we had Marvin doing You're a Wonderful One back in 1964. And before that, we had the Four Tops from Motown doing I'll Turn to Stone. We brought in Mitch Ryder, the Detroit Wheels from Detroit, to do Jenny Take a Ride. We also brought in the Dovells from Overbrook High School in Philadelphia in 1962. On a Cameo Parkway label of You Can't Sit Down. And we started the set off with the Beach Boys from Hawthorne, California, 1964, doing Fun, Fun, Fun. And I'm breaking out in a sweat here, that's for sure. I hope everybody's moving. Let's take a look at our community bulletin board. The Railroad Museum of Pennsylvania, located in Stroudsburg, Lancaster County, features numerous events throughout the year. Upcoming events include, the next one will be August 22nd, Model Railroading Days. That's on a Saturday. Follow them on social media, join the museum's email list, and check the museum website to stay up to date. 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Again, that number is 717-983-0014.
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Oh, yeah, my mama said, shop around. That was the Miracles from Motown back in 1961, actually doing Shop Around. And before that, we had Mr. Johnny Maestro and the Crest doing one of his favorites, 16 Candles, back in 1958. We also had Mr. Jimmy Jones from New York doing Good Timing back in 1960. We also had the Paragons and the Jesters from New York doing Oh Baby. And we started the set off with Romeo and Juliet by the Reflections from Detroit. It's now 4:39 p.m., and my name is Bob Davis, and you are listening to the Reminisce With Me show, which airs every Saturday night, 4 to 7 p.m., and we are broadcasting and streaming live around the world from the Todd H. Allen Studios here in beautiful downtown Hatboro, PA. Our station, current station information is request line 215-678-8002. Our mailing address is Radio Delaware Valley, Post Office Box 2012, Warminster, PA, 18974. And our email address is info@wrdv.org. And just a note, too, my buddy Rick Michaels is celebrating 11 years here at WRDV. And Rick's going to have, mark down, August 29th. He's going to have three of the members of the Clickettes, the group the Clickettes. And I'm sure you don't want to miss that. So if you could mark it on your calendars, Rick's going to have the three members here that night. So that being said, let's get back and let's hear some more music.

we put the Dovells back from Overbrook High School to do Bristol Twist and Annie. And before that, we had the Skyliners from Pittsburgh, PA, doing This I Swear back in 1959. We also started the set off with the Supremes from Motown doing When the Love Light Shines Through My Eyes back in 1964. Let's take a look at our community bulletin board. The Upper Dublin Library presents the following authors via Zoom. Tuesday, August the 25th at 2 p.m., award-winning biologist Veronda Montgomery will discuss her book, When Trees Testify, Science, Wisdom, History, and America's Black Botanical Legacy. And then Thursday, August the 27th at 2 p.m., New York Times bestselling author Lucy Foley will discuss her new Miss Marple mystery, Murder at the Grand Alpine Hotel. And to register and submit author questions, please visit upperdublinlibrary.org or call 215-628-8744. Again, that number, 215-628-8744.

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1: I'm Tony Goldwyn. 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

Oh, that was the Shirelles from Passaic, New Jersey, doing Big John back in 1961. And I apologize for that other one, the Robins from San Francisco, California, doing White Cliffs of Dover. That skipped on us there. And before that, we also had I Can't Say Goodbye Anymore. Those were the Fireflies from Long Island, done back in 1960. And I'm sure a lot of people out there that went to St. Tim's Dance there on Friday nights, 1960-61, they probably remember that one because they used to close the dances with that particular song. And then before that, we had, of course, Mr. Johnny Mathis doing Chances Are back in 1956. And believe me, he epitomizes class and romance, that's for sure. And we started the set off with the Elegants from New York doing Little Boy Blue.

0: yeah, Wake Me, Shake Me. That was the Coasters from Los Angeles, California, 1960, doing Wake Me, Shake Me. And before that, we had the Fleetwoods doing Mr. Blue. We also brought in the Crystals from New York to do They Do Ron Ron back in 1963. We also had Martha Reeves and the Vandellas here from Motown doing Quicksand back in 1963. And we also had the Exciters from Queens, New York, to start off the set with Tell 'Em back in 1962. And that set was for a lot of dancers out there from Roxborough, Matty Young, Delaware County, Delaware, Bristol, Levittown, all of you guys, Langhorne, Yardley, Hatboro, Horsham, and Willow Grove, and of course Roslyn and all of New Jersey. That I'm sure a lot of those people were all at those dances back then. Thank you so much. Now let's take a look at our community bulletin board again. It looks like the Southampton Library invites adults to stop by for modern board games for adults on the first and third Saturday of each month from 1 to 4 p.m. They have a collection of over 100 games, or you can bring your own. 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Again, that phone number, 215-322-1415.
1: As Americans, we celebrate all the things that make us different. So what is the thing that connects us? The thing that makes us Americans? It's simple. It's our shared belief that we are Americans. We, the people of the United States, in order to form a more perfect union, establish justice, ensure domestic tranquility, provide for the common defense, promote the general welfare, and secure the blessings of liberty to ourselves and our posterity, do ordain and establish this Constitution for the United States of America. That belief that we each can be who we are and live the life we dream, in harmony with one another, in our system, written in the words of the Constitution. Know your Constitution. It's who you are. It's who we are.
2: 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It's an American thing. From AmericanThing.org.
3: And we're live here outside the Perez family home just waiting for the... And there they go! Almost on time this morning. Mom is coming out the front door strong with a double-arm kid carry. Looks like Dad has the bags. Daughter is bringing up the rear. Oh, but the diaper bag wasn't closed. Diapers and toys are everywhere. Ooh, but Mom has just nailed the perfect car seat buckle for the toddler. And now the eldest daughter, who looks to be about 9 or 10, has secured herself in the booster seat. Dad zips the bag closed, and they're off. Ah, but looks like Mom doesn't realize her coffee cup is still on the roof of the car. And there it goes. Oh, that's a shame. That mug was a fam favorite.
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Oh, yeah, that should have had you moving. That was Mr. Curtis Lee doing, of course. Pretty Little Angel Eyes. What a stomping, great stomping record. And before that, we had Chubby Checker from Philadelphia, originally from Spring Gully in South Carolina, actually. He was doing the Hucklebuck on the Cameo label of 1958. We brought in the Toys to do Lover's Concerto. And we asked the Channers to come in from Queens, New York to do Five Little Kisses, and we started to set off with the Temptations doing Beauties Only Skin Deep. It's now 5:37 p.m., and you are listening to the Reminisce With Me show. My name's Bob Davis. I'm your host every Saturday night, 4 to 7 p.m., and remember, we are broadcasting and streaming live around the world from the Todd H. Allen Studios here in beautiful downtown Hatboro. Again, thank you all for listening.

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2: One of our biggest problems today is that we are afraid to have others challenge our mindset, and therefore we avoid topics that could lead to challenging conversations. At a young age, we're told not to talk about anything that is remotely divisive, but without having challenging conversations, how do you know that what you're saying is your truth and not just something you were raised to believe? Having conversations is how we learn. It's important to be able to see the other sides of things in order to form an opinion and choose what's best for you. Let's say you were raised to shower with all your clothes on. 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And if you never meet anyone brave enough to talk about hygiene, then you may never know that there is a better way. 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Open your box and start having more civic conversations.
3: Civility. It's an American thing. From AmericanThing.org.

Oh, yeah, that was the Heartaches, Heartaches by the Marcells from Pittsburgh, PA, in 1961. And before that, we had the Fashions from Philadelphia doing Dreaming of You back in 1959. We also had the Rialtos doing Let Me In, and we asked Bobby Darin to come back and do Irresistible You. And we started the set off with Miss Ruth Brown from Portsmouth, Virginia, doing Lucky Lips back in 1956. Let's take a look at our community.

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I'd like to know also. That was Clyde McFadder from Durham, North Carolina, back in 1958 doing A Lover's Question. Before that, we had the Ponytails doing Born Too Late. We also brought in Miss Arlene Smith and the Chantels doing I Love You So back in 1958. We also had Joe Jeffrey Group doing My Pledge of Love back in 1969. We also brought in the Gentrys from Memphis, Tennessee to do Keep On Dancing back there in 1965. But it's telling you today that they're saying to you, keep on dancing because we can still do it.

0: Oh, I know you remember that one. That was the Excellence. The Excellence from the Bronx in New York doing Coney Island Baby back in 1960. And before that, we had the Tempting Temptations from Motown doing Get Ready. We also brought in Sam Cooke to do two in a row. We had Twisting the Night Away back in 1962. Also, Sam did Bring It On Home to Me back in 1962. And we started to set off with the Students from Cincinnati, Ohio, doing Every Day of the Week back in 1958. Now, let's take a walk over here at our community bulletin board. And it looks like the Peace Valley Nature Center's sketch group meets the first Thursday of each month from 10:30 a.m. to noon. 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

This portion of our programming day is underwritten by Protect Our Youth from Steroids, also known as POISE, a registered 501c3 nonprofit organization dedicated to exposing individuals and organizations that promote and glorify steroid use to our youth. POISE has assisted in getting legislation passed at the state and federal level, which has successfully helped push back those promoting steroid use. Protect Our Youth from Steroids is an official endorser of the Rodchenkov Anti-Doping Act that is now a federal law. And POISE founder Al Thompson has given presentations on the dangers and promotion of steroid use to over 12,000 high school student athletes and other groups around the country free of charge. To learn how you can help or to ask about having Al Thompson speak at your school or group, email protectouryouthfromsteroids@aol.com or visit their website, poise.org. RDVFM thanks POISE, Protect Our Youth from Steroids, for supporting community radio in the Delaware Valley.

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Okay, that was the students doing I'm So Young back in 1958. And before that, we had the Vibrations from Los Angeles, California, doing the Watusi back in 1961. We also brought in the Dells to do There Is back in 1967.

how about that one? Mr. Tony Orlando out of New York doing Halfway to Paradise back in 1961. We also had Kathy Young and the Innocents doing 1,000 Stars. We also brought in Mr. Dickie Lee from Memphis, Tennessee to do I Saw Linda Yesterday. And we started to set off with the Flares doing Foot Stomping back in 1961. Just another note, a reminder that our buddy here, Rick Michaels, celebrates 11-year anniversary with WRDV, and we're so proud of him. And Rick's here now, and I said, Rick, we're so proud of you, you can't even imagine. But, you know, Rick's having a special thing on August 29th. He's having three members of the Cliquettes here. So I'm sure you're going to want to tune in. Please mark that on your calendars. Again, that's August 29th. And normally, Rick, it's what, 7 o'clock? Yes, he'll be on 7 o'clock, so please, whatever you do, mark your calendar and tune in for Rick and his company. And by the way, thank you for listening. Let's go over here, and let's look at our community bulletin board one more time. Looks like, are you seeking more answers about AI?

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June is Men's Health Month. Abdominal aortic aneurysm, or AAA, is a common condition that can lead to sudden death among older male smokers. It is treatable if detected early. AAA is usually seen in male smokers over the age of 60. The aneurysm often shows no symptoms and can slowly grow in size over a period of years. As it grows, the chance that it will burst or rupture also grows. Few people will survive a ruptured AAA. Signs of a AAA rupture may include sudden, intense abdominal or back pain and trouble breathing. 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This health reminder is from the Radiological Society of North America.

were drinking wine back in 1961. That was the Nightcaps. And before that, we also had Maureen Gray to do it. Today's the Day. We also brought in the Leftones. It was the Cleftones from Queens, New York, doing Can't We Be Sweethearts in 1955. I got to learn to look at what I'm reading here. Well, the time has come for me to wrap up this edition of the Reminisce With Me show. So at this time, I ask you to tuck your memories in your hearts and meet me right here next Saturday from 4 to 7 p.m. to reminisce once again. I can't thank you enough for all your calls and your very kind words. I'm sorry I couldn't get to everybody on the request, but I try as much as we can to get as many in as we can. And please just do me one more favor before I hang up. Keep your dial set there, because my buddy Rick Michaels is up next, and he's going to take you on another musical journey. And I'm telling you, you're going to love it. Again, I thank you so much, and don't forget, till then.

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And you can stop your search. You've reached a record hop. Good evening. My name is Rick Michael. This is the RTV Radio Network. Coming to you from the Todd H. Allen Studio here in beautiful downtown Hatboro, Pennsylvania. On this lovely Saturday night, the 15th of August of 2026. I've got 3 hours of great music. A little mix of rhythm and blues, some soul, some group vocal harmony. My favorites as we come up to the 11th anniversary. Hard to believe, in 2 weeks, the 11th anniversary of the Record Hop, and I'm going to tell you about that at the next break. But the phone number here, 215-674-8002. Welcome to all of those on the internet at wrdv.org, where we stream our signal not just around the block, but around the world on the RTV Radio Network. And since we're coming up on my 11th anniversary, I'm going to be playing some of my favorites the next 2 weeks, and I hope they're some of yours also. So settle back or put on your dancing shoes. Let's rock away our weekend blues tonight at the Record Hop.

And that one by request for South End of Hatboro, the Flamingos, and I Only Have Eyes for You tonight. And next week, I'm going to be playing songs that have touched my heart, songs that have grabbed me by the ear, grabbed me by the soul over the years, and songs that I've had the privilege of playing on the record hop over the last nearly 11 years. I'm going to tell you about that in just a second. The Wheels, before that, Rudy and the Wheels, and Let's Have a Ball. That was a flip side of their great ballad, Heart's Desire, My Heart's Desire. Otis Williams and the Charms out of Cincinnati, Ohio. And One Night Only, and we came into the show with Big John Greer and the Record Hop. That's the name of this show. My name's Rick Michael. This is the RDV Radio Network. And time for a special announcement. 2 weeks from tonight, the 29th of August, will be my actual 11th anniversary, right on the nose. And my very special guests will be not one, not two, but three members, original members of my favorite female vocal group from the late 50s, the Cliquettes. Heard them for the first time. I was about 12 years old. Heard their songs on an album, Jerry Blavitt for Lovers Only album. I knew nothing about young love, but I knew what great music was, and the Cliquettes certainly brought it into my life. So next week, my guests will be Sylvia Hammond, Trudy Cunningham, and Barbara Jean English of the Cliquettes. And if you have never heard their songs, well, you haven't been listening to the Record Hop over the years, but just to remind you, here's one of their big hits, written by Barbara Jean English. Here are the Cliquettes.

0: All right, then. A couple songs about being all right. Big Joe Turner, the boss of the blues, and, well, all right. Have no fear, Big Joe is here. Five Royales by request for South Philly, and all righty. And we started off with Sound of the Cliquettes on the Dice record label. We're going to find out in 2 weeks exactly why the Cliquettes were so named. And we're going to hear that from Barbara Jean English, Trudy Cunningham, and Sylvia Hammond, three of the original members of the Cliquettes. Sadly, Trudy's sister, Charlotte, who was also in the Cliquettes, they started out as a quartet. Sadly, Charlotte passed away in 2001, but I am just pleased as punch and really privileged to have three of the original members of that great, great group, the Cliquettes. We're going to hear a lot of musical history from them. They started out on the J&S record label, or as part of the stable of artists, J&S, under the tutelage of Zell Sanders, one of the real pioneers of rhythm and blues music, one of the few women to have her own record label. And Zell Sanders, Not an easy lady to work with, but we're going to hear all about that on the 29th. It is 7:22 in the first hour of the Record Hop, and walking over to our community bulletin board allows me to tell you about Laurel Hill Cemetery's Market of the Macabre, taking place on Saturday, September 26th from noon to 5 p.m. Peruse all things magical and morbidly curious at this annual event featuring handmade wares and ceramics. 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And when we come back again, more of my faves, and I hope they are yours too. Little Motown magic, I think, in the next set. That'll be coming up after this.
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0: crazy chick running down the street. I said, ooh, pretty baby, why the great big V? She said, oh, wow, what a square, don't you dig the scene? Daddy Cool's playing his piano machine. Daddy who?
1: Daddy Cool.
0: Daddy who?
1: Daddy.

At 7:38 in the first hour of the Record Hop, you know, there's a saying that I heard a long time ago. If you want to meet me, ask my name. If you want to get to know me, look at my record collection. So that's what I'm doing tonight. And next week I'll be doing that also. Songs that have touched my heart, touched my soul. It, you know, means something to me, whether it's just a song that grabbed my ear or a song that grabbed my heart. And we started off that set with The Temptations. Just love that song. You're My Everything, 1967. I bought that record in Kerwinsville, Pennsylvania, at a Woolworths up there. You could get records three for a dollar back then. And I was up, we were up visiting my cousins up in Kerwinsville, little town in not too far, an hour or so out of State College, up there in Clearfield County, and we went to Woolworths, and one of the best dollars I ever spent. I bought that record along with Blowing in the Wind by Stevie Wonder and some others, but just love that song. Temptations, Eddie Kendricks primarily on the lead. David Ruffin joins in. The classic lineup of David, Eddie, Otis Williams, Paul Williams, and Melvin Franklin. And then that was followed by the first white group, all-white group, signed by Berry Gordy to the Motown stable of artists, the Valadiers. And I found a girl. And I had the privilege several years ago of speaking to Stuart Avig of the Valadiers. He was the lead singer on that song. And just one of the many thrills that I've had over the last almost 11 years on the Record Hop. The Velvetones, and I Love Her So. That brought us out of the 7:30 stop. That was a flip side of their great ballad, The Glory of Love, with that great spoken bridge in that. And The Rays, and another flip side, Daddy Cool, the flip side of Silhouettes. And Wade Flemons finished things off with Here I Stand and Here I Sit at RDV-FM. My name's Rick Michael. This is the Record Hop on the RDV Radio Network. Now I'm going to indulge myself a little bit, because this is what I used to do in my room, playing these 45s. I'd introduce them all, so I'm going to see if I still have it. So, talking into this record. Now we're going to go back to 1966 on the Tamla record label. Little Motown magic from Roddy, Ronnie, Rudy, and O'Kelly. Here are the Isley Brothers.

0: Oh, my, that man could sing. Gene Pitney, gone far too soon, passed away after a concert appearance over in the United Kingdom, I believe over in Great Britain. Great Gene Pitney out of Connecticut, and half heaven, half heartache. I'm glad you couldn't hear me. I was trying to sing along with that. That's if I ever do karaoke, I'm going to try that song. But that's a warning, folks, not a nothing more than that. The Skyliners and Lonely Way. Jimmy Beaumont, Janet Vogel and the gang. This Old Heart of Mine, Ronnie Rudy and O'Kelly, the Isley Brothers, 1966 for that one. 7:50 is the time. 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The text line is monitored Monday through Friday from 8 a.m. to 4:30 p.m. And to get more information about their services, visit MontgomeryCountyPA.gov/ROD. Call 610-278-3289, or you can text them at 267-355-3404. And I'll be back with more great music on the Record Hop right after this.
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Hi out there, this is Sonny Turner. With this ring, I promise I'll always love you. Yeah, Rick Michaels is at the record hop. That's where I'm at. So you guys better come on and hop in here with us, okay? Mr. Rick Michaels, you're my man.

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